What's going on? 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So stick around. I got more details on that after Pearl Jam.

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0: Oh my gosh, I have so many feelings, all of the feelings. I am so excited. Emmy season is on its way, and I don't know if you heard, but The Pitt, like, crushed it, right? 25 Emmy nominations. I cannot wait to see what's going to happen on September 14th, the 78th Primetime Emmy Awards. So you can watch on NBC, stream on Peacock. Of course, I'm rooting for them to win all of them. I do feel like they're gonna take a lot of them for sure. But this is really cool, though. I'm so excited. So if you watch the second season of The Pitt, you are familiar with Dr. Bron al-Hashimi, played by, I hope I don't butcher her name, but Sapedi Mohief. So she just made Emmy history. She's officially become the first woman from the Middle East to be nominated for Outstanding Supporting Actress in a Drama Series. I hope she takes it. She was so good. I don't know if she's going to be back in the third season because of whatever was going on with her character medically, but even if she's not, like, I loved her. So I just want, I want her to win. I can't wait for the Emmys. I'm so excited.
1: A cool and crisp Modelo tastes good, but you know what?
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4: 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Lionel Messi will look to increase his lead in the race for the Golden Boot.
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It's Metallica on 94HJY. Steph kicking it here with you and for Kevin with some tips because we are missing some spots on our body when we're putting on sunscreen. You're going to put it on. You got to do it right. So I got some helpful tips coming up after Fuel.

0: So according to a recent study, the average person misses like 10% of their face when they're putting on sunscreen. The two spots most people miss, the bridge of your nose and your eyelids. 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Because I feel like that always seems to be like an easy spot to forget. 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

0: Zeppelin on your home of rock and roll, and it is time for our lunar update tonight. So, the moon still in her waning crescent phase as she's headed towards the new moon, but she spent, you know, today in Taurus, and as we get closer to that new moon, the waning crescent is about slowing down, reflecting, we're letting go, right? Whatever's no longer serving us, and with the moon in Taurus, so we got some nice, steady, grounded energy, great time to focus on comfort, focus on stability, taking care of yourself, you know? If you're feeling like you need a moment to pause, catch your breath, today's energy is great for that. It's a great little reminder to slow down, recharge. You know, sometimes the most productive thing that you can do is just give yourself that like pause moment to, you know, give yourself that reset before this next chapter begins.
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Let's push on your home of rock and roll, 94HJY. You're kicking it here with your best bud, Steph, in for Kevin. And I have got a cannabis fun fact for you that involves one of our founding fathers. Yes. I'll tell you about it after Foo Fighters.

0: Foo Fighters on 94HJY, and we must talk because I have a cannabis fun fact involving one of our founding fathers. Yes. George Washington. Did you know that he actually grew hemp at Mount Vernon? Yeah, so back in the 1700s, hemp was a very important crop. It was used to make things like rope, sails, fishing nets, and even clothing. So before, you know, anyone gets too excited, all right? There's no historical evidence that George Washington was ever growing it to smoke it. You know, it was grown for its practical uses. So very cool. Although, you know what's so funny, though, is there's also nothing saying that he didn't smoke it. That's all I'm saying. Okay. But cannabis goes way back, like, thousands and thousands of years. We'll dive into that another time. But it's still, it's, you know, it's a pretty cool reminder how it's been, you know, a part of American history since the very beginning. And I can't wait to continue to see where it grows from here as they do more and more research into it. Just remember, my friends, always go forth and consume responsibly.
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0: Oh my God, I have the best story for you guys. It's about a cat named Pearl. So he lives in Thailand, and his Thai name is actually Kamunk, and he's basically the official, unofficial supervisor of his family's watermelon farm, okay? He is this cute little white fluff monster. He actually has like a little plastic, like green lawn chair that he can just like go chill in, watches over everything on the farm. He'll ride out, he'll take rides out to the farm. He's got this cute little grumpy face, and I don't know if maybe you've seen him because he's apparently an internet sensation. He takes his job very seriously, you know, watermelon inspections. I don't know about you, but I fully believe he knows where like every single watermelon is on that farm. They're all accounted for. If one disappears, like he will know. His little like kitty cat senses will tingle. Like he's got the inventory under control. And as someone who has worked in inventory a lot in her life, I have to respect that. I feel like every workplace needs a feline supervisor. Honestly, like I would trust him. I need a feline supervisor. Now that Cole's not here, I've gone rogue. The dog has to keep me in line now.
1: This is Modelo Especial, a full flavor.
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It's Metallica on 94HJY. Steph in for Kev, kicking it with you. And we are about to talk about type 2 fun and what exactly that is. I just learned about it, so I thought I'd share it with you. And then stick around, because coming up later, we're talking to Tarot to find out what the universe has in store for us tomorrow. Right now, it's Mammoth.

0: So I have learned a new phrase that I'd share with you. So apparently there's a term for when you go through something that is absolutely miserable, and then years later you'll look back and think, you know what? That was actually kind of fun. They say that is called, or they're calling it, type 2 fun. I don't know why. I feel like we could come up with a better name than that. So they're talking about things like maybe you were running a marathon, or maybe you were moving, or even like one of those embarrassing moments that was just like awful while it was happening, but somehow turns like into a favorite story you tell years later. I guess we've all had those moments, you know, where you're in the middle of it thinking like, whose idea was this? And then like years later, you're laughing about it. I still think like type 2 fun, it sounds like what, like a software update or something. I feel like we need a better term for that, but I guess that's what they're going with.
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Billy Idol on 94HJY, your home of rock and roll. 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

0: Stones on 94 HJY, and it is time to talk to Tarot. So, shuffle the desk. Shuffle the deck. I asked what's in store for us tomorrow, and I pulled the Three of Coins. So, this card is all about collaboration, teamwork, and recognizing your own strengths. It's a reminder as well that, like, you don't have to do everything yourself. You don't have to be perfect at everything either. Sometimes the best results come from different people bringing different skills to the table. So if tomorrow brings an opportunity to work with someone or ask for help or even offer a helping hand, don't be afraid to lean in. The Three of Coins is all about building something that's bigger than you that you could accomplish alone, you know, one step at a time. So go into tomorrow knowing that what you bring to the table is valuable, and together, great things can happen.
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guy who has lots of money, a fast car, and listens to 94 HJY. 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
1: The band Deep Purple just released their 24th studio album. It's called Splat. They're on tour in Europe right now. They're going to be up at Xfinity Center on August 13th. Their bass player and producer Roger Glover said it's been an amazing journey for the band.
2: 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Anything went, and people were just experimenting. There was an explosion of creativity. And, you know, if you're a musician, what else do you do? You play. Some last, some don't. We're very lucky. We're one of the ones that are still around.
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2: Paul McCartney performed I Want to Hold Your Hand for the first time in 60 years at Taylor Swift and Travis Kelce's wedding. A lesser known fact is that Yoko Ono also pulled one of her classic moves by trying to make the couple break up that evening. According to a new poll, 95% of Americans believe we're facing an affordability crisis. Yeah. It's so bad that Taylor and Travis almost had to move their wedding to a smaller arena. And Taylor and Travis reportedly adopting a dog. She's already taught him to obey all of her commands, and now she's going to train the dog. A Dolly Parton musical is coming to Broadway. Instead of an intermission, the halfway point between the two parts will be called the cleavage. Superman star David Corin Sweat turns 33 today. Whenever he wants privacy, he just puts on his glasses and all of a sudden nobody recognizes.
3: Ridiculous, isn't it?
2: Yep. And William Shatner is 95 years old.
3: Whoa.
2: And he says he can still play Captain Kirk. He just takes daily fiber gummies to maintain his captain's log.
3: Yeah.
4: Paul and Al.
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0: 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Jim Shorts, did anything like this happen to you in your days as a Little League coach?
1: Police are saying a Little League president, Steve Prado, skimmed money out of the league's account over several years, spent nearly $65,000 on casinos, strip clubs, and erectile dysfunction pills.
2: Devastated by the news. It's a shame that the penalty can't be like when they used to stone criminals with rocks, and they can't just have the kids line up and throw baseballs at them. What they've lost, they're not going to be able to recoup.
3: It feels like a slap in the face, the entire community. This is not the richest community.
0: I like his form of punishment, though.
4: Wow, erectile dysfunction. Yeah, the money's supposed to go to balls, buddy, but
0: yeah,
4: literally
0: not
4: balls.
0: Yours.
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0: Collective Soul. 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
1: 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How about the Boston Red Sox? 3 against Anaheim. Win, win, win. 3 against the White Sox. Win, win, win. Win. 3 coming up against the Mets.
2: Lose, lose, lose. Oh, win, win, win.
1: No, no, beat the Mets. Kid me. Jesus. Red Sox 2-1 over the White Sox. And it's great because, you know, that's the one thing they haven't done all year is really score a lot of runs. They have lately helping out here. The pitching's always been there. And the pitching was there again, even though, you know, they had Patrick Sandoval on the mound who hadn't pitched in 2 years.
3: What?
1: John surgery. The whole thing. It was 750-something days since his last start. Yeah. Anyone out there, 4 1/3, 5 hits, 1 run. Did a great job. Didn't get the win because you got to go 5 innings, but put him right close to it. And then the bullpen just mowed him down the rest of the win. The bullpen in this series of 3 games against the White Sox, who were the number one team in the Central Division, one of the best records in the American League, which is not, it's like saying you're the skinniest person at the Jenny Craig meeting. I mean, the American League sucks out loud, but White Sox are good. So, they allow 1 run on 4 hits in 9 2/3 innings over these 3 games. That's impressive.
0: Wow.
1: They're going to get, I mean, they're 3 games out. They're 2.5, I think, games out right now for the last wild card, which is a reason why they still got a few teams in front of them. Yeah. That's the more important thing because you got to leapfrog over. So there's still like 3 teams in their way. So it's going to be tough, but they're in the running. Yankees 12-4 over Tampa Bay. 6-run 3rd inning. Opened that one up. A couple of home runs for Ben Rice. World Cup last game at Boston Stadium, Gillette Stadium, the quarterfinals. France 2-0 over Morocco. So they'll move on. Wimbledon, Coco Gauff loses a tough one. 3 sets to Karolina Muchova, and it was 12-10 tiebreaker.
0: How do you feel about
3: it? It's cuckoo not to love Coco Gauff.
1: Yeah, I'd say that right.
0: Absolutely.
1: And men's singles go today. And the Red Sox, they had the afternoon game, so last night, nothing to watch. I watched the Summer League basketball, NBA.
0: Did you really?
1: Well, no, my God. No.
0: Oh, jeez, Jim Shorts.
1: You think I'm a loser.
0: That's a new low right there.
2: I would have thought a West Wing rerun at least or something.
1: Yeah. Won't be, yeah, with all the things, right, streaming, you think I can find something. But it was Washington against Utah, the two top picks in the draft up against each other.
0: Oh, okay.
1: And for the Wizards, TJ Sorrentine is the head coach of their summer league team.
0: Come on.
1: Yeah.
0: You mean the kid that you coached years ago?
1: Yeah, right. He played at St. Mary's.
2: Never calls back, never writes.
0: Never writes you.
1: I called him during the game. I'm like, will you answer the phone, please?
0: God.
1: I kept watching him on the sideline. No, pick up your phone. I'm calling you. So it was great because my brother coached him at Saints with Sar. Sar was the head coach, his dad.
0: Yeah.
1: And then my brother was the assistant coach. And then I coached him at CYO basketball, and he still made it. You know, I mean, that's
0: unbelievable.
1: That's some incredible.
0: That's overcoming some hurdles right there.
1: So one of the rules that they have in the summer league to make sure that guys you want to play a lot is that 10 fouls until you foul out. You know, because you want guys to play. And Darren Peterson, one of those two big-time players that is just starting his career, he had 9 fouls at the end of the game. Not often do they say, hey, you got to be careful. You got to foul out of this game. Wow. 9 fouls. Jim Shorts, 94HJY.
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0: Take Shay Y. Well, every Thursday we do Stump the DJ, and it's powered by Route 6 Automall Kia in Swansea. And we've got the highlights from yesterday's session right here.
1: Well, they say that during sex, you burn off as many calories as running a mile. Well, who the hell runs a 30-second mile? Come on. Stanley says, my wife called me and said, if you're not home in 10 minutes, I'm giving your dinner to the dog. Well, I made it home in 5 minutes. I wasn't going to let anything happen to that poor dog. From Chad, a man loses three of his fingers on the 4th of July. He goes to the emergency room and asks the doctor, will I still be able to use my hand? The doctor says, probably, but don't count on it. Sean says, Bilbo Baggins overdosed on Viagra. Just goes to show you that old hobbits die hard.
2: That's pretty good, actually.
1: Little old man shuffles into an ice cream parlor, slowly pulls himself slowly and painfully up onto a stool. Well, after catching his breath, he orders a banana split. And the waitress says, crush nuts? And he says, no, arthritis. I got a strange text from a guy that wanted to meet me in the woods and compare penis sizes. Freaking weirdo, didn't even show up. My mother bought me a really cheap dictionary for my birthday. I couldn't find the words to thank her. Steven says, I was sent to prison for something I didn't do. I didn't run fast enough. Rick says, I tweaked my neck sneezing and then I threw out my back sleeping. Man, I am one strong fart away from total paralysis.
3: It's easy for you to say.
1: Yeah, right? And already we just learned that Bonnie Tyler passed away.
0: Oh, jeez.
1: And Sean had this one. My Bonnie Tyler GPS isn't working. It just keeps telling me to turn around, and every now and then it falls apart.
0: Too soon. Oh, and Bubba, you got a couple of jokes?
4: How can you tell you're staying in a redneck motel?
5: How?
0: This is a classic, Jen.
4: When you call reception and say, I got a leak in my sink, and they said, sure, go right ahead. Why are redneck murders so difficult to solve?
0: Something about dental records.
4: All the DNA records match, and there are no dental records. Okay.
0: Get it right. And here it is, winning joke for Stump the DJ this week.
1: Sean says, my wife refuses to talk to me whenever she's watching Netflix, so I just renewed my subscription for the next 10 years.
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0: It is HJY. Neighbors in a coastal town in England celebrating after a raunchy Airbnb had been shut down by city officials. Now, we're looking this up in the marketing. The rental unit was described as, quote, a romantic hot tub coastal getaway. But all the neighbors referred to it literally as a sauna of debauchery.
1: Wow, that would have sold more.
0: They said outdoor sex could routinely be seen and heard from gardens adjoining the property. So much so, cops were called to the address about once a week.
1: Wow.
0: Now, the owner of the property filed an appeal to that decision, but it was thrown out when the owner failed to appear at a hearing. I think it was the same time as his usual Tuesday morning orgy session. So
1: he was busy scraping the nasty foam out of the hot tub.
2: Paul and Al.
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4: 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The greatest rock and roll band. Ladies and gentlemen.
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1: 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It's about the Sox. I tell you what, the wild card race is heating up. It is legitimately heating up. Boston 2-1 winners over the White Sox. Only runs for Boston came on the 2-run home run by Caleb Durbin, third baseman, who was really rejuvenating his season. And six straight wins. They've outscored their opponents in those six games 35-10. That is great pitching and pretty good offense, too. 11-2 over the last 13 games. Wild card race looks like this. Sox at 2.5 back. Seattle's the third wild card team right now. Minnesota's one back of Seattle. Houston, a game and a half back of Minnesota and Seattle. And then Toronto and Boston, 2.5 games back. Right there. I mean, that's a race. That's a race. That's not a lot of teams to climb over. Boston Stadium, Gillette Stadium, France 2-0 over Morocco. Last World Cup game there. That was a quarterfinal. So France will move on. And I was watching TV. They interviewed the Foxborough residents on the local news.
2: Yeah. Sure.
1: And every one of them said they thought it was going to be a horror show, traffic and everything else, and it was not. They said it was a great, great few weeks.
0: I mean, the fans were just in such a great mood, you
1: know?
0: Yeah. I mean, that's half the fun of watching.
1: Better time than people thought, you know? Yeah. So good for everybody. And Adam Vinatieri going to be inducted into the Colts Ring of Honor. That's going to be on October 18th against the Titans. Greatest kicker in NFL history, probably, yeah. Right? Patriots, Colts.
0: Now, when is he eligible for the NFL Hall of Fame?
1: Well, he's headed to the Pro Football Hall of Fame this summer.
0: Oh,
1: in about
0: cool.
1: A month.
0: Okay.
1: Yeah, he's in. So, and he's got that, and he's got the Colts Ring of Honor. The only thing he doesn't have is a Patriots Hall of Fame, right?
0: He's not in? Oh, my God.
1: It's going to be Gronk, right?
0: Yeah.
1: He and Gronk got eligible in the same year. So Gronk goes in. Adam will be next year. But he's been two-time finalist. Logan Mankin's also a two-time finalist. So that, and Adam will probably win that out. Logan Mankin's kid, Case, is a great player at URI on the defensive line.
0: Oh, okay.
1: Mankin's, of course, Logan was an offensive lineman. I remember having him on our coach's show, and I asked Case, I said, well, your dad was one of the great offensive linemen of all time. Why are you a defensive lineman? He said, I'm an athlete. His dad was right there too. Mom and dad were at the Muse Tavern for that one.
0: He was outstanding.
1: Choking on his pizza. Jim Schwartz, 94.3 CY.

0: It's HJY. This viral video speaks to me as it combines, well, two of my favorite hobbies, and not that I'm really good at either one of them.
1: Grooming your beard?
0: No. Oh. I'm not very good at that at all. Two guys juggling while playing the guitar and singing. So one guy is strumming, the other guy is changing the chords, and they keep the balls in the air. Oh, and shorts?
2: Yeah.
0: I think you're going to like the tune that they juggle to.

0: and they keep the balls going while doing it.
1: If they wanted to impress me, they would do it with chainsaws. Then, you know, you lose a few fingers along the way. Yeah. You got to keep playing the chords.
2: Take a bite out of the apple every time it comes
1: around. Right, yeah. Exactly.
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0: Ooh, it is HJY. I believe it's time for Paul and Al's
1: music
0: appreciation class.
1: Well, Joe Jackson is at the Uptown Theater tonight. I'm going to that show.
0: Oh, cool.
1: The last time Joe Jackson was in town that I can recall was almost exactly 8 years ago, and I saw him at the Strand. You know, he's pretty well known for not tolerating noise from the audience.
0: He's surly on stage.
1: yeah, but he's really, really great.
0: Very talented.
1: And so we took a look at the old library we have here at the radio station, and we do have an old one from Joe Jackson, which is nice.
0: From the album Look Sharp.

0: Awesome song, Joe Jackson. Here at
1: 94 so, yeah, the show tonight is sold out.
0: Cool.
1: Yeah.
0: All right. Well, this guy sold out long ago with Jim Shorts on Sports.
2: I was going to use that. Sports powered by Sportsbook Rhode Island, but I was aiming it at Al.
0: Of course.
2: You aimed it at me. I don't think that's fair at all.
0: Oh, okay.
2: You know, if I said Al sold out, now that's funny. You said me.
1: Well, and true. Yeah.
2: Sports powered by Sportsbook Rhode Island. New customers can get in on the action. Bet $5, score $50 in bonus bets, and code score 50. How's about that? Paulie, I got a question for you.
1: Yeah.
2: Been bugging me for a few days here. I was watching the news and...
1: Paul's been bugging me for 36 years.
2: One of the local sportscasts, and they were talking about the Rhode Island Amateur Golf Tournament.
1: Yeah.
2: It was the finals. I think it might have gotten rained out or something, like whatever. They would,
1: yeah.
2: And it was at Ledgemont Country Club.
0: Which is not in Rhode Island.
2: It's in Seekonk, Mass.
0: Yeah, right. But it is part of the Rhode Island Golf Association. A lot of those courses that are on the border are members of both. So... Well, you have
1: the same thing with Swansea.
0: Yeah, Swansea's the same thing. What's that? You have an issue with that, don't you?
2: Could we have the Rhode Island Amateur Golf Tournament in Rhode Island? Is that too much to ask? Right?
0: Well, it's kind of... You know what? I think...
1: Could we have Boston Stadium in Boston?
0: Yeah.
2: Yeah.
0: I was thinking, I think it's one of those golf courses where a little bit of Pawtucket runs through it.
2: Oh, yeah. It's right. It's near my house. Like 5 miles from my house.
1: I thought that was just their slogan. A little bit of Pawtucket runs through us.
2: It's a great place. I've MC'd.
0: Oh, it's phenomenal.
2: Tournaments there. Yeah. Fantastic. Nothing against them. I think it's a wonderful place. Except, you know, it's in Massachusetts.
0: Right. Their address. Okay, yeah.
2: The Massachusetts Amateur Golf Tournament, oddly enough, is in Wisconsin, which
1: that's crazy.
0: Yeah.
2: It's a long ride.
0: Crazy talk.
1: Don't even get me started on the golf course in Wyoming, which is in southern Rhode Island.
2: That's right.
0: Right.
2: That's
0: good point.
2: That's ridiculous. Jim Shorts, 94 Show.
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1: What's happening, fellow sports fans? It's Andy West. Let's look back on this day in sports history, July 10th. We'll start today in 1968. Baseball's American League and National League reach an agreement to split into two divisions in 1969. The 12 teams in each league will be divided and play a best-of-five games league championship series to determine the pennant winner. Jumping ahead today in 1999, in front of a Rose Bowl crowd of over 90,000 people, one of the greatest moments in U.S. female athletics occurs as the United States women's soccer team beats China to win the FIFA Women's World Cup. The score was tied at zero at the end of regulation, but on penalty kicks, the U.S. won 5-4. The game-winning kick and one of the most replayed highlights in history, I'm sure you've seen it, came from Brandi Chastain, who had the game-winning kick. And today in 2001, Cal Ripken Jr. upstaged every other big name in the ballpark, hitting a home run and winning the MVP award in his final All-Star appearance to lead the American League over the National League 4-1.
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0: HJY.
1: How's it going? Hey, I wanted to see if I could talk to Paul and Al for a minute about the Amos House.
0: Yeah.
1: I know they're promoting pretty heavy right now.
0: Yeah, we're right here.
1: Okay. So I just want to tell people that, you know, a lot of people think that the Amos House is just, you know, they go down and they see it. They think it is what it is. So I was in the Amos House. I graduated the Amos House. And I've been out of jail 7 years now. I have my own business. Bought a house. Got married. Got kids. Had I not gone to the Amos House, it never would have happened. That program, granted, I don't work in the field that I was there for, but trained me in culinary arts. I went back 6 months later, decided I wanted to do a carpentry program, graduated that, and I ended up opening my own business in a whole different electronics recycling field, a whole different thing. But, you know, people that are thinking about donating to it, really, they really should. They should step up to this program. It's awesome. And there's about 20 of us that get together every month to kind of hang out and have coffee and stuff. That this program really, it works. It does the work. Let me just say something. It does the work if you're willing to put in the work yourself.
0: Yeah.
1: Obviously, the program, you know, doesn't work if you don't. But
0: right.
1: If people have an opportunity, man, they should step up and really help out, because it's just an awesome program.
2: So you went culinary first, and then you went back for carpentry. I got a kitchen that needs some work. I was wondering, I'll cook you dinner if you fix my kitchen.
0: Hey,
1: probably. You know.
2: Hey, can we put you on the radio? Are you okay with that?
1: Yeah, that's cool.
0: Okay, because we're the kings of bullshit. So when we talk about how great the Amos House is, probably 99% of the people are going, yeah, right. But they hear it from somebody who went through the system. Do you want to give your first name?
1: Jeff.
0: Okay, Jeff.
1: Yeah, Jeff.
0: Hey, thanks so much for calling. Congratulations. And
1: thank you.
0: That's a great testimonial there. All right, Jeff, man. Take care,
1: absolutely.
0: Buddy. Great to hear from you.
1: All right.
2: Yep. Thanks, buddy.
0: Oh, and we should mention, you can find out about the Amos House and help them out. Go to amoshouse.com.
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0: world is.
1: Oh, it is 94HJ. Why? We got to check in with Jim Schwartz on sports.
2: Yeah, geez. Blow right past me. I'll tell you, sports, if I had any self-esteem at all, I'd be offended. 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Anaheim, White Sox 3 apiece.
1: Going to
2: try
1: yeah.
2: the same for the Mets. Yeah, getting close here in the wild card. They're 2.5 back. They got a few teams in front of them. Seattle owns the third and final wild card. That's the only one you're really aiming at. And Minnesota and Houston are between them and Toronto and Boston, who are 2.5 back. So it was only a few teams. That's Wilson Contreras served game one of his suspension. It's down to 5 games from 7 for that fight they got into when they were in Anaheim where he threw the helmet. So, which is kind of cool because he got hurt last game. And I think the Red Sox said, hey, we surrender. Let's start the suspension because we're going to play.
1: Smart.
2: Pretty sneaky. Ranger Suarez hits the IL for 15 days. It's a little shorter than that because they can retroactively put it in, but he's got some issues with the groin, don't we all?
3: Uh-huh.
2: Yeah.
3: Especially each other's.
2: And he was an all-star, so maybe Sonny Gray will take his place because both of them deserve to be in there. I think Sonny probably more than Ranger.
4: Totally.
2: Really, but anyway, Yankees 12-4 over Tampa Bay. 6 runs in the third inning. Broke that one wide open. World Cup last game at Boston Stadium yesterday. France beat Morocco 2-0 to move on. They talked to the Foxborough residents and everything. Everybody seems to have great, very positive reviews of the way the fans took care of things around the area and everything, except for the traffic, which isn't going to be good. But outside of that, everything seemed to go real well. Anthony Davis with the Wizards now sold his house in L.A. He was with the Lakers and all that stuff. $32 million he sold his house for. It was listed at $39,900,000. So it took a little hit on this one.
4: Oh, boy.
2: Hard to sell your house for $32 million and say, man, they stole this from me, honestly. It's in Bel Air Crest neighborhood. That's the Fresh Prince of Bel Air, right? Will Smith?
4: I suppose.
2: Yeah. Whatever happened to Will Smith? Anyway, I guess that was the peak of his... No. 8 bedrooms.
3: Whatever happened to Will Smith?
5: Last I saw, he punched a guy.
4: Yeah.
2: A couple of movies after the Fresh Prince, all right? 8 bedrooms, 12 bathrooms.
4: Jeez.
2: Man must have had a problem.
4: Yeah.
2: Too many prunes, I think. 17,000 square feet. Had a theater, game room, bar, salon, Olympic-sized pool, tennis court, basketball court, batting cage, elevator, and a 30-car garage.
3: Nice.
2: A 30-car garage. Yeah.
5: And Shaq said, hold my beer.
4: Yeah.
2: Jim Schwartz, not at first, do I?

0: Yeah, we're going to have Smashing Pumpkins tickets to give away next week.
1: Cool.
0: Just after 7:30, nice. All week long on this here Paul and Al radio broadcast. Next week is also our 36th anniversary
1: Holy
0: week.
1: Holy crap.
0: And next Wednesday, going to tell you ahead of time, next Wednesday, our official 36th anniversary is July 15th. That's next Wednesday. Gary Hoey live cool. in the studio. He's always, finally coming back.
1: Always love having him in here. It is HJY birthday of Courtney Love yesterday, and we're looking through our vast collection of kooky radio bits,
0: we
1: kind of forgot one.
2: I'm Courtney Love, damn it.
3: Rough day, Courtney?
2: Eat me.
3: Whoa, no need to get upset. Try this.
2: Ow, what the was that?
3: It's new prescription strength bitch slap, and it's exactly what you need to get your life back on track, you whiny, messed up whorebag.
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5: 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Thanks, bitch slap.
3: 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Now let's go record another crappy CD, you talentless hack.
2: 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Hole is one of the greatest rock bands of the...
5: 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I needed that.
3: 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You sure did.
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0: Journey. 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
1: 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World Cup, last game at Boston Stadium, Gillette Stadium. France 2-0 over Morocco. So France moves on to the semifinals, and Morocco is done. England's player Jarrell Kwanzaa, red card. Two-match suspension from FIFA. Fox Sports said they're waiting for King Charles to appeal. It's a natural protocol. Adam Vinatieri going to be inducted into the Colts Ring of Honor October 18th when they play the Titans at Lucas Oil Stadium. Greatest kicker of all time, I guess.
0: Sure.
1: I would say, yeah. Patriots and Colts had Hall of Fame careers for both. Headed to the Pro Football Hall of Fame this year, and is odds on to get to the Patriots Hall of Fame, too. Usually you go the other way around, right? Get to the Patriots Hall of Fame
0: first.
1: He's
0: not in the Patriots. That's weird.
1: Yeah, well, you got to be eligible. So Gronk and he, I think, at the same time. Gronk's going in first, and then it's Vinatieri or Logan Mankins, the next two in line. You know, they just do one a year.
0: Oh, so, okay. Too many good players, damn it.
1: Usually, yeah. I wouldn't be surprised if Vinatieri and Mankins went in at the same time because they've both been finalists for a couple of years now. Wimbledon, let's talk about finalists, semifinalists. Coco Gauff loses in three sets, 12-10 of the tiebreaker in the third set to Karolina Mukova. So Gauff is out. Men's singles this morning. Both matches 8:30 and then 10:30, so ready to rock and roll. Red Sox back-to-back sweeps. Anaheim White Sox, now they got the Mets for three before the All-Star break, but they are playing some good baseball right now. Six straight wins, 11-2 over the last 13. And the American Century Championship this weekend, that's the Lake Tahoe Celebrity Golf.
0: Yeah.
1: Marty Fish is the favorite. When you talk celebrities, the first guy you think of is Marty Fish.
0: You know, it's funny.
1: A tennis player. He was down in Newport a bunch, right?
0: Yeah, we used to see him down there all the
1: time. Absolutely.
0: Yeah.
1: Which kind of excludes you from the celebrity list, you know? I mean, we got some the Hall of Famers that go down there.
0: Right. Unbelievable.
1: And the tennis is great down there.
0: By the way, Shorts, I have an extra ticket down at Newport. You know, the semis and finals are going to be this
1: weekend, right?
0: So if you want to get off your couch, I'll give you...
1: They replaced the chairs because they were always the non-fat man chairs down there. They had the rickety traditional, which was nice because they were the same chairs used 150 years ago.
0: The old school,
2: They're antiques.
1: I had to sit very lightly. My calves would burn from trying to not just distribute most of my weight onto those chairs.
2: Yeah, because you're basically squatting is what you're doing.
1: Yeah. Exactly. Go right through those suckers. I use it because we were in the back doing the PA. And I would go through two or three chairs a week, you know.
0: But they have new chairs, by the way.
1: You have a...
0: I have an extra ticket if you want to go. I'll bring it in.
1: If you can hold me up, Paul, I'll definitely go.
0: All right, man.
1: If I could sit on your knee, that'd be great.
0: I'm not
1: Jim Shorts, 91st
0: And what do you want for Christmas?
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0: Well, the weekend is here. 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
1: I do my very best to never think about what anyone would think. It's really energetically important to just make music, to channel the divine energy around you, let it flow through you, and to like be yourself as intensely as you can. And just like energetically, if I'm sitting at the piano and I'm writing and I'm thinking about whether other people are going to like it or not, how am I ever going to embrace the cosmic part inside myself? You know what I mean? I was like, well, I really like this chord, this C minor chord, and the way it goes into the B chord. But wait, hold on, like, let me check and see if 10 million other people approve of this. And that's just like a disaster, and it would certainly be death for me if I did that.
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1: Today's the day the Rolling Stones released their 25th studio album, Foreign Tongues. A couple of covers on the new disc. One a Chuck Berry classic, another written by the late Amy Winehouse. Rest written by Mick and Keith. A few of the tracks left over from their Hackney Diamonds sessions.
2: You always want to do your new things, you know, that you're excited about. 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And a lot of them turned out just the way that I heard in my head the first time when I was writing them.
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0: It is HJY, and maybe I should go, but I have not been into therapy yet.
1: What?
2: No, not maybe. You should.
0: Yeah, but there is a therapist on TikTok who I may have to schedule a session with.
3: I'd had enough of guys canceling their first therapy appointment without even showing up. I'm a licensed associate mental health counselor, and here's what I figured out. It's not that men don't want help. It's that the second they picture themselves sitting in a stale office across from a stranger being asked about their feelings, something in them just shuts down. So I removed the couch. I work with men now in a golf simulator. Same licensed counseling, just a completely different environment. When a man is focused on his swing, his guard comes down. The conversation happens naturally. He doesn't feel like a patient. He feels like himself.
0: There it is. With a golf simulator, I think I could do that.
4: Paul broke three clubs in his first session.
0: I'm not angry.
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6: 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It's not extraordinary. 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
1: 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How about the Boston Red Sox? Three against Anaheim. Win, win, win. Three against the White Sox. Win, win, win. Win. Three coming up against the Mets.
2: Lose, lose, lose. I win, win, win. Win.
1: No, beat the Mets. Kid me. Jesus. Red Sox 2-1 over the White Sox. And it's great because, you know, that's the one thing they haven't done all year is really score a lot of runs. They have lately helping out here. The pitching's always been there. And the pitching was there again, even though, you know, they had Patrick Sandoval on the mound who hadn't pitched in 2 years.
3: What?
1: John surgery, the whole thing. It was 750-something days since his last start. Yeah. Anyone out there? 4 1/3, 5 hits, 1 run. Did a great job. Didn't get the win because you got to go 5 innings, but put him right close to it, and then the bullpen just mowed him down the rest of the win. The bullpen in this series of 3 games against the White Sox, who were the number one team in the Central Division, one of the best records in the American League, which is not, it's like saying you're the skinniest person at the Jenny Craig meeting. I mean, the American League sucks out loud, but White Sox are good. So they allow 1 run on 4 hits and 9 2/3 innings over these 3 games. That's impressive.
2: Wow.
1: They're going to get, I mean, they're 3 games out. They're 2.5, I think, games out right now for the last wild card, which is the reason why they still got a few teams in front of them. Yeah. That's the more important thing because you got to leapfrog over. So there's still like 3 teams in their way. So it's going to be tough, but they're in the running. Yankees 12-4 over Tampa Bay, 6-run 3rd inning. Opened that one up. A couple of home runs for Ben Rice. World Cup last game at Boston Stadium, Gillette Stadium, the quarterfinals, France 2-0 over Morocco. So they'll move on. Wimbledon, Coco Gauff loses a tough one, 3 sets to Karolina Muchova, and it was 12-10 tiebreaker.
2: How do you feel
3: it's
2: about
3: cuckoo not to love Coco Gauff?
1: Yeah, is that right?
0: Absolutely.
1: And men's singles go today. And the Red Sox, they had the afternoon game. So last night, nothing to watch. I watched the Summer League basketball, NBA.
2: Did you really?
1: Oh, my God.
2: Oh, jeez, Jim Shorts.
1: You think I'm a loser.
2: That's a new low right there.
3: I would have thought a West Wing rerun at least or something.
1: Yeah. Won't be. Yeah, with all the things, right? Streaming, you think I could find something. But it was Washington against Utah, the two top picks in the draft up against each other.
2: Oh, okay.
1: And for the Wizards, TJ Sorrentine is the head coach of their summer league team.
2: Come on.
1: Yeah.
2: You mean the kid that you coached years ago?
1: Yeah, right. He played at St. Ray's.
3: Never calls
1: his dad.
3: Back, never
2: I know.
3: Writes.
2: Never writes.
1: His dad. I called him during the game. I'm like, will you answer the phone, please?
2: God.
1: I kept watching him on the sideline. No, pick up your phone. I'm calling you. So it was great because my brother coached him at Saints with Sar. Sar was the head coach, his dad.
2: Yeah.
1: And then my brother was the assistant coach. And then I coached him at CYO basketball, and he still made it. You know, I mean, that's
2: unbelievable.
1: That's
2: right.
1: Some incredible.
2: That's overcoming some hurdles right there.
1: Jim Shorts, 94 CYO.

0: It's your home of rock and roll, HJY.
1: Interesting poll online, get a lot of action. What was the ugliest car manufactured of all time?
2: Tesla.
0: AMC.
3: Yeah, Pacer? The Tesla Cybertruck is up there for sure.
1: Yeah.
2: It's the ugliest.
1: You know what? It is currently number one. Others that got lots of votes, the AMC Pacer.
3: That's Wayne and Garth's car.
0: Oh, right.
3: The AMC Pacer.
0: Yeah, absolutely. Yeah, the K car you said, Jim Schwartz?
2: Yeah,
0: that had to be up there for sure.
1: Nissan Cube was in the list.
0: Yeah, that's dorky.
1: And even the Toyota Prius.
0: You know, the early ones were really ugly. The new ones are, and I've never would think that I would put the word Prius and bitchin' in the same sentence, but the new ones are really nice.
3: Now, just remember that Paul was 50 when they were ugly, and now he's 70 and he likes them.
0: Oh, no, the new ones are just very cool design. You know, we had one of those original Priuses. It lasted through three kids and 280,000 miles.
1: Yeah.
0: Insane.
1: We joke about my mom's minivan, which was one of the original Dodge Caravans.
0: Yeah, I had one of those. Yep.
1: They were going to put it in the showroom because it had over 480,000 miles.
0: That is insane.
3: The reason why your mom's car had so many miles on it, she kept driving you kids further away, but you guys kept coming back.
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0: It is HJY. Got some interesting birthdays, actually, this week. We mentioned Tom Hanks earlier. Sure. O.J. Simpson's birthday is some this point. Week. Bon Scott of AC/DC. We'll have to play a little extra AC/DC for you. And Courtney Love is 62.
1: She's 62. Years old. Well, the widow of Kurt Cobain. One thing you can't say about her, she always, always gives a great interview.
2: Now, our exclusive interview with Courtney Love.
3: So, Courtney.
4: Yeah, man.
3: What? What do you think about your felony drug conviction?
4: Yeah. Do you want to see my
3: Not really.
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3: Oh, my God.
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4: That's where I keep my car keys.
3: Yeah, put those away.
4: Fuck, Chloe.
3: Oh.
4: Kiss me.
3: Yeah, right.
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4: Come here. So you want me?
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1: 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It's about the Sox. I tell you what, the wild card race is heating up. It is legitimately heating up. Boston 2-1 winners over the White Sox. Only runs for Boston came on the 2-run home run by Caleb Durbin, third baseman, who was really rejuvenating his season, and six straight wins. And they've outscored their opponents in those six games 35-10. That is great pitching and pretty good offense, too. 11-2 over the last 13 games. Wild card race looks like this. Sox are 2.5 back. Seattle's the third wild card team right now. Minnesota's one back of Seattle. Houston, a game and a half back of Minnesota and Seattle. And then Toronto and Boston, 2.5 games back. Right there. I mean, that's a race. That's a race. That's not a lot of teams to climb over. Boston Stadium, Gillette Stadium, France 2-0 over Morocco. Last World Cup game there. That was a quarterfinal. So France will move on. And I was watching TV. They interviewed the Foxborough residents on the local news.
2: Yeah. Sure.
1: And every one of them said they thought it was going to be a horror show, traffic and everything else, and it was not. They said it was a great, great few weeks.
0: I mean, the fans were just in such a great mood, you
1: yeah,
0: know?
1: Yeah.
0: I mean, that's half the fun of watching.
1: Better time than people thought, you know? Yeah. So good for everybody. And Adam Vinatieri going to be inducted into the Colts Ring of Honor. That's going to be on October 18th against the Titans. Greatest kicker in NFL history, probably, yeah. Right? Patriots, Colts.
0: Now, when is he eligible for the NFL Hall of Fame?
1: Well, he's headed to the Pro Football Hall of Fame this summer.
0: Oh, cool.
1: About a month.
0: Okay.
1: Yeah, he's in. So, and he's got that, and he's got the Colts Ring of Honor. The only thing he doesn't have is the Patriots Hall of Fame, right?
0: He's not in? Oh, my God.
1: It's going to be Gronk, right?
0: Yeah.
1: He and Gronk got eligible in the same year. So Gronk goes in, Adam will be next year, but he's been two-time finalist. Logan Mankin's also a two-time finalist.

0: finalists. So that, and Adam will probably win that out. Logan Mankin's kid, Case, is a great player at URI on the defensive line.
1: Oh, okay.
0: Mankin's, of course, Logan was an offensive lineman. I remember having him on our coach's show, and I asked Case, I said, well, your dad was one of the great offensive linemen of all time. Why are you a defensive lineman? He said, I'm an athlete. His dad was right there too. Mom and dad were at the Muse Tavern for that one.
1: He that's outstanding.
0: Choking on his pizza. Jim Schwartz, not afraid to see
2: one. 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
1: Hey, Paul here, and you might be thinking about getting the outside of your house painted.
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7: 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I mean, it's kind of part of the regime and what we do. From the time we get up to the time we play the show, we're moving, man.
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1: It was a song called Moving Out. It was a magic moment. I mean, all I'd ever asked for, I didn't know as a young kid. All I kept saying was, I just want to get my foot in the door. And once I got my foot in the door, I knew it would be all over. At least I had hopes. And we made it happen. And the rest is history.
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0: Free never sounded so good.

0: It's HJY. This viral video speaks to me as it combines, well, two of my favorite hobbies, and not that I'm really good at either one of them.
1: Grooming your beard?
0: No. Oh. I'm not very good at that at all. Two guys juggling while playing the guitar and singing. So one guy is strumming, the other guy is changing the chords, and they keep the balls in the air. Oh, and shorts?
2: Yeah.
0: I think you're going to like the tune that they juggle to.

0: And they keep the balls going while doing it.
1: If they wanted to impress me, they would do it with chainsaws. Then, you know, you lose a few fingers along the way. Yeah. You got to keep playing the chords.
2: You take a bite out of the apple every time it comes
1: around. Right, yeah. Exactly.
3: Paul and Al.
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3: 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HJY.

0: The news.
1: Jennifer, you're fired.
0: The Jen missed.
2: Paul McCartney performed I Want to Hold Your Hand for the first time in 60 years at Taylor Swift and Travis Kelce's wedding. A lesser known fact is that Yoko Ono also pulled one of her classic moves by trying to make the couple break up that evening. According to a new poll, 95% of Americans believe we're facing an affordability crisis. Yeah. It's so bad that Taylor and Travis almost had to move their wedding to a smaller arena. And Taylor and Travis reportedly adopting a dog. She's already taught him to obey all of her commands, and now she's going to train the dog. A Dolly Parton musical is coming to Broadway. Instead of an intermission, the halfway point between the two parts will be called the cleavage. Superman star David Corin Sweat, turns 33 today. Whenever he wants privacy, he just puts on his glasses and all of a sudden nobody recognizes him.
3: Ridiculous, isn't it? Yeah.
2: And William Shatner is 95 years old.
3: Whoa.
2: And he says he can still play Captain Kirk. He just takes daily fiber gummies to maintain his captain's log.
3: Yeah.
4: Paul and Al.
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0: Thanks, JY. We have yet another public service announcement.
1: My God,
0: I feel so community-minded this week. It's incredible. Health officials have reported 145 people this past week with nasty cases of explosive diarrhea.
2: Ooh.
0: CDC says a parasite called, let me try this here, Cyclospora caitinensis. Close. All right. Well, anyway, it's hospitalized 20 people recently. In addition to severe cases of the squirts, other symptoms include appetite loss, bloating, fatigue, cramping, puking, and nausea.
1: Jim Shorts, you'll be happy to know that a lot of it is caused by eating contaminated vegetables, so you're safe.
0: Yeah.
3: Whoa. Wow. And one symptom I don't have is appetite loss, so I'm okay.
0: That almost sounds like the disclaimer on all those medical ads on TV, right?
3: Yeah.
4: In rare cases, serious side effects have occurred in the liver and skin. Tell your doctor if you have nausea, vomiting, appetite loss, skin yellowing, or rash.
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0: I'm a rock and roll 94 HJY. Looking at final vinyl today, by the way, thanks to Roger at Purchase Street Records. Interesting choice today, the birthday of Ronnie James Dio.
1: You know, Jim Shorts always makes fun of me because I love to garden. And I always thought, well, I guess you can't be a gardener and a rock and roller. But Ronnie James Dio proved that you can. He was a huge gardener back in the day.
0: Didn't he like lose a finger or a thumb or something?
1: He
0: like
1: lost a finger. A garden gnome, which was like really heavy, fell on his finger and
0: chopped
1: he lost
0: it off?
1: His finger.
0: Yeah. Wow. Well, anyway.
1: I have not had that happen to me yet.
0: Okay. And also, I don't believe you were ever lead singer. For a little stint there, he was lead singer of Black Sabbath.
1: Exactly. Yeah. So we got the title cut from Black Sabbath's Heaven and Hell with Ronnie.

0: It's 94 HAY. Courtney Love turned 62 yesterday, and
1: yeah, we played a couple of bits that involved Courtney, and
0: we didn't realize how many Courtney Love bits we had. Actually,
1: we were looking back in the archives. We forgot one of our very favorite ones.
2: I'm Courtney Love. Damn it!
3: Rough day, Courtney?
2: Eat me!
3: Whoa! No need to get upset. Try this.
2: Ow! What the was that?
3: It's new prescription strength bitch slap, and it's exactly what you need to get your life back on track, you whiny, messed up whorebag.
4: You've tried antipsychotic medications, laying off of smack, and even therapy, but you're still a has-been skank-ass rock star prone to embarrassing displays of public drunkenness and drug-induced insanity. But now, there's bitch slap. The power to turn your life around in the palm of a hand.
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14: France is the first team to punch their ticket into the semifinals of the 2026 FIFA World Cup, beating Morocco yesterday 2-0. France remains on track to become only the third nation to play in the final of three consecutive World Cups. Spain takes on Belgium today to see who will face France. That starts at 3 p.m. Eastern. You can hear it for free on the iHeartRadio app. Just search World Cup. And in baseball, Bryce Harper and Jordan Walker have joined Wilson Contreras, Jack Caglione, Junior Caminero, and Ben Rice in Monday night's home run derby in Philly. Harper will try to win his second derby in front of hometown fans. He last won it in 2018 in Washington while a member of the Nationals. Three more names are still to be announced.

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0: Kicking off your weekend Friday morning here on 94HJY, your home of rock and roll. It is Kat in for Kayla today. Alice in Chains for you on the way. Bon Jovi's coming up. We'll go back with the Allman Bros.
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0: 94 HJY, your home of rock and roll. So the Emmy nominees were announced the other day. House of the Dragon didn't get any. Not because they were snubbed. It's because they missed the window of eligibility. I know. Here I thought, too, it was because they didn't show enough boobies.
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0: 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It's Kat in for Kayla today. How are you? Good going to Rhode Island's TF Green International Airport. It has been named as the best airport in America, second year in a row.
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0: 94 HJY, your home of rock and roll. It's Kat in for Kayla. How are you? This weekend, along with the World Cup, you got some Wimbledon action going on. The men's championship is this Sunday.
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94 HJY, your home of rock and roll. Avengers Doomsday coming out in December, allegedly two major characters are going to go to the Avengers in the heaven, if you will. Just rumors. Loki and Ant-Man. What? It's just rumors. I didn't give any spoilers away.

0: 94HJY, your home of rock and roll, with Kevin in next for Doug and Jen. I am Kat, scratching on out of here. Until next time, entertain your own damn self.
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94 HJY Bush with Glycerin. And, you know, I guess no one had the nerve in the band to tell Gavin Rossdale that he was pronouncing glycerin wrong. He's saying glycerine. They're probably like, I thought you were going to tell him. And then they're just like, you know what? Let's just leave it as it is. He thought breathe in, breathe out, breathe in, breathe out, breathe in. Where it's good lyrics. He doesn't listen to us anyway.

0: 94HJY, your home of rock and roll. It's Kevin in for Doug and Jen. 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

94HJY, it's Kevin. Foreigner founder and guitarist Mick Jones has cashed out selling his publishing and recording catalogs, as well as his name, image, and likeness, and touring of Foreigner to Primary Wave Music. The price of the sale was not revealed. I would love if he did this. Like, say he sells all his catalog and his imaging and his license, you know, to maybe take care of his kids on the surface, it would seem. But then when he passes away and they read the will to the kids, there'd be a video of Mick Jones saying, hey, guess what? None of you are in the will. How's that for head games, you punks?

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0: 94 HJY, Kevin in for Doug and Jen. They're back Monday. So apparently Americans spend 156 hours a year watching oddly satisfying videos. Such videos include pimple popping videos, videos of people pressure or power washing, and videos of objects being crushed. Meanwhile, so that's 156 hours a year. I would say that the rest of Americans, mostly men, spend a good portion of the remaining 8,760 hours a year watching oddly satisfying to traditionally satisfying porn.
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1: I was watching Ziggy Stardust and the Spiders from Mars, the film, the other day. The way that Bowie just was, like, so theatrical. I think that's what rock music is. Rock is theater, you know, and now it's literally becoming even more like that.
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94 HJY. So yeah, it's been really hot again this week. And this is just a warning to anyone who sees me in public. Like if you come up to me and you see me drenched with sweat, because I am an overweight man, and you say something predictable or corny like hot enough for you, just know that there's like a 93% chance of me punching you in the face. You have been warned.

94HJY. Hey, it's Kevin. And if you want to make a request, I've been saying that all week. A few of you have, and I try to get them on for you. I don't have much time this week on the Doug and Jen show, but I'm also on 7 to midnight, so you can make a request for then as well. iHeartRadio app talkback feature. Tap that microphone on the 94HJY station page. You got 30 seconds to make your request or say whatever is on your mind. I'm always here for you. That's not true. It's a recording, so like when I get around to listening to it is when I'll listen to it, and whether I take action on it or not, that's always up in the air as well.

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0: 94 HJY Mammoth with I'm All Right. I'll tell you who's not all right, not at all. An Indiana man, the headline says, accused of cutting off his genitals, then using them to commit arson. Wow. Firefighters were called to a garage fire. Police responded to a nearby report of a stabbing. Well, this guy later told officers, okay, I hadn't been stabbed, and I started the whole fire by cutting off my genitals with a kitchen knife and dousing them in gasoline, dousing my genitals and starting the fire myself. So, you know, if the guy ever wanted to deny that he was responsible for this, he could re-record a Billy Joel classic and title it My Wee Wee Didn't Start the Fire. Thanks for the assist on that, drummer.
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1: When I hear music for the first time, I think, I wonder what that'd be like live. I wonder if they can even pull it off live. I wonder if it's even sounds the same. When you hear our songs, that may come across to people like, oh, that'd be really difficult to pull off live, or maybe it doesn't sound very good live, because it's very in the box, kind of experimental, a lot of electronics. And we pride ourselves on the opposite. When you come out to a show and you see us perform live, I think that's when everything makes sense.
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94 HJY. We are in the midst of a 5 o'clock triple shot here on the Doug and Jen show. They were on vacation this week. They'll be back on Monday. But the 5 o'clock triple shot brought to you by Route 6 Auto Mall Kia in Swansea. And on Fridays, 5 o'clock triple shot, it's a free for all. So it's, you never know what's coming unless, well, you know, if we play the first two songs like today with the Black Crowes, it's safe to hazard a guess that to complete that trifecta will be more Black Crowes. If you guessed that way, congratulations, you nailed it.

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94 HJYS. So the other day, Bonnie Tyler passed away, 75 years old, kind of unexpectedly. Best known for singing Total Eclipse of the Heart, parentheses, Turn Around. And the thing, if you ever watch that video, which I did, and it has over a billion views, but it's probably the worst concept for a video in the sense that whoever pitched the idea to Bonnie Tyler must have said, like, okay, you know how you say in the song Turn Around Bright Eyes? What I was thinking is that you would, in the video, you would turn around and other characters in the video would have bright eyes, like lit up. Are you following me, Bonnie? Well, she ran with it, and it's a horrible video, but a really great song, powerful song. But yeah, the guy who came up with that, he clearly just woke up that morning and said, oh my God, I don't have a concept for Bonnie Tyler. Let's just go with bright eyes.

0: 94 HJY, Kevin in for Doug and Jen, wrapping up a week, filling in for them. They're back on Monday. That tune right there, Even Flow by Pearl Jam. Let me tell you this, when you get to be like in your 50s like me, and you know, maybe it's a prostate issue, but like when you get up at night to go to the bathroom, it's anything but an even flow. It's very sporadic.
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0: 94 HJY, Kevin in for Doug and Jen. Very rarely am I serious on the radio, but this is a serious issue, and this is not a setup to a joke at all. 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
2: Today's the day the Rolling Stones released their 25th studio album, Foreign Tongues. 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One a Chuck Berry classic, another written by the late Amy Winehouse. Rest written by Mick and Keith. 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

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It's Kevin, and on Monday, we started again. 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You could win $1,000. And in regard to the song that I just played, Kid Rock's Ba Wit Da Ba, you know, maybe if you can explain to me what Ba Wit Da Ba is, maybe I'll give you like $10 or something. We'll see.

94 HJY AC/DC. Yesterday would have been the 80th birthday of AC/DC's second singer, Bon Scott, born Ronald Belford Scott. Yeah, 80 years ago, yesterday, July 9th, of course, you know, great singer for AC/DC, but, you know, I love Brian Johnson too, but I would imagine had Bon Scott lived to be 80, much like, you know, Brian Johnson will be, you know, probably soon, he would have been very hoarse. He probably would not be able to speak after shredding his vocal cords. But hey, may he rest in peace. Some great music. 94 HJY.

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0: 94 HJY Boston, wrapping up my fill-in week for Doug and Jen. They returned from vacation on Monday. Just a quick note here, Rolling Stones released their album, Foreign Tongues, today. If you're a Stones fan and you got it, let me know what you think of it. I haven't heard all of it yet. 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Tap the microphone. Give me your review if you've listened to it. And I will see you next week on the Paul and Al Show. Then back again, my normal shift, 7 to midnights, as you welcome back Doug and Jen. Have a great, safe weekend. It's 94HJY.
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